listen, I've been waiting to tell you this. You are more than a man could ever want. Wait a minute, just let me that.

summer's evening, on a train bound for nowhere, I met up with a gambler. We were both too tired to sleep, so we took turns staring out the window at the darkness. The boredom overtook us.

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And you might know how to play with fire.